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1: Are we fired
2: yet? You got the cha-cha-cha, no?
1: We're fired.
2: You got that one, right?
1: Yeah, thank you.
0: Thank you.

Jimmy, get your hands on her. Do the squeeze. But it's cheap on there, so see it on her. And if you like, it's cheap.

0: word.
1: Soul Lovers.
2: This is a song about the greatest heartbreak I have ever known. The song is called Nightingale Lane.